It was just two lovers sitting in the car, listening to Blonde, falling for each other. Pink and orange skies, feeling super childish. No Donald Glover. Missed call from my mother.

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Feet up on the dash, driving nowhere fast, burning through the summer. 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She got solar power. 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She knew

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4: 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I'm Tony Mullen with your morning headlines on Mix 92.7. A man is in the Boone County Jail after a shots fired incident in Columbia early Sunday morning. Police responded just after 2 a.m. to the 10 block of Old Highway 63, where they found a man with non-life-threatening injuries. Police arrested 22-year-old Lorenzo Toledo near McKee Street and Orchard Lane. He was arrested on charges of first-degree assault, armed criminal action, and unlawful use of a weapon. The Columbia City Council will consider an urban camping ordinance tonight. Downtown business owners have asked city leaders to take action, saying some people are sleeping in doorways, on sidewalks, and in streets. Supporters say the ordinance would set clear rules but would not criminalize homelessness. The proposal could include fines and possible jail time after multiple violations. An investigation is underway after an officer-involved shooting Friday morning in Huntsville. Investigators say a Randolph County deputy shot 36-year-old Thomas Cruz Jr. after he came out of a camper with a gun and pointed it at deputies. Cruz, who had an active arrest warrant, suffered serious injuries. Deputies had responded to a trespassing call at the Tallman Mobile Home Park. The investigation has been turned over to the Missouri State Highway Patrol. That's the latest from the KRCG 13 newsroom. I'm Tony Mullen. Have a great day. Hit after-

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1: I'm Stacey Johnson, and this is your Lake Expo News Cut. Authorities are continuing to investigate a deadly shooting following an apparent home invasion near Brumley in Miller County. Deputies say the incident happened on Big Oak Lane after a man reportedly armed with a rifle allegedly kicked in the front door of a home and entered the residence. Investigators say a male occupant inside the home shot the intruder. The 35-year-old man was pronounced dead at the scene. And the Yacht Gala returns to 1932 Reserve this Friday. The event will feature dishes from 12 Lake Area chefs, luxury boats on display, and live and silent auctions. The fundraisers brought in more than $300,000 for Kids Harbor over the past 4 years. Doors open up at 5 with fireworks planned that evening at 8:45. And we're taking readers behind the scenes of an Ameren's massive response to the 4th of July storm that knocked out power across the lake area and beyond. The story follows how crews, tree workers, and support teams work through heat, mud, and rough terrain to get thousands of customers back online. Ameren says about 1,600 people were involved at the peak of that effort. You can read the full story now on lakeexpo.com. This has been your Lake Expo News Cut. All this news and more at lakeexpo.com.
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4: Our friend the heat advisory is going to kick off at 1 o'clock and last until 7 tomorrow night. Sunny hot today, 96. Clear and 78 tonight. Sunny hot tomorrow, 97. And the next chance of rain, Friday afternoon.

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Mix 92.7.

Robin, Adam. Yeah, I know it's a Monday. It's Mix 92.7. Hey there, Chris Boom Boom Cannon. Thanks for letting us tag along with you as you make your way to your first cup of coffee, wherever that happens to be. Drive safely. We'll get you caught up on news nationwide and also in central Missouri. 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
4: AP News, I'm Marcela Sanchez. The U.S. has conducted a new round of airstrikes targeting Iran after announcing the death of another American service member. AP correspondent Haya Pinjwani reports.
5: Iran responded by launching an attack targeting Bahrain, the home of the U.S. Navy's Fifth Fleet. U.S. Secretary of State Marco Rubio spoke to reporters at Joint Base Andrews Sunday.
6: We're going to continue to respond if the door opens to diplomacy, if the guys that want to do something productive for Iran win and take control of that system or take control of the negotiations. That'll be a very positive development. That's not where we are tonight, unfortunately.
5: The latest attacks again show how the U.S. and Iran have inched closer to an all-out war, as last month's interim deal, meant to permanently end the fighting, has crumbled. Shipping traffic in the Strait of Hormuz has also largely stalled. I'm Haya Pinjwani.
4: AAA says the national average for a gallon of regular gasoline is now back to $4. Influencer brothers Andrew and Tristan Tate are scheduled to appear in federal court in Miami today. The two were arrested on Saturday and face rape and sex trafficking charges in the United Kingdom. In the coming weeks, a U.S. district judge will consider whether they meet the conditions for extradition. Andy Burnham is set to become the UK's new prime minister today. He'll succeed the departing Keir Starmer. Vice President J.D. Vance and his wife, Second Lady Usha Vance, have announced the birth of their fourth child. Their son, Alec Neil Vance, is the first child born to a sitting vice president in more than 150 years. The Vances announced the birth yesterday on social media. Spain has won the World Cup, beating defending champion Argentina 1-0 in extra time. More stories at apnews.com. This is AP News.
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8: 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I'm Tony Mullen with your morning headlines on Mix 92.7. A man is in the Boone County Jail after a shots fired incident in Columbia early Sunday morning. Police responded just after 2 a.m. to the 10 block of Old Highway 63, where they found a man with non-life-threatening injuries. Police arrested 22-year-old Lorenzo Toledo near McKee Street and Orchard Lane. He was arrested on charges of first-degree assault, armed criminal action, and unlawful use of a weapon. The Columbia City Council will consider an urban camping ordinance tonight. Downtown business owners have asked city leaders to take action, saying some people are sleeping in doorways, on sidewalks, and in streets. Supporters say the ordinance would set clear rules but would not criminalize homelessness. The proposal could include fines and possible jail time after multiple violations. An investigation is underway after an officer-involved shooting Friday morning in Huntsville. Investigators say a Randolph County deputy shot 36-year-old Thomas Cruz Jr. after he came out of a camper with a gun and pointed it at deputies. Cruz, who had an active arrest warrant, suffered serious injuries. Deputies had responded to a trespassing call at the Tallman Mobile Home Park. The investigation has been turned over to the Missouri State Highway Patrol. That's the latest from the KRCG 13 newsroom. I'm Tony Mullen. Have a great day.
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26: 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Now you walk into the bank hoping for lower interest rates. It's Mix 92.7. What's going on, Chris Boom Boom Cannon? Yes, it is a Monday and it's going to be hot. Heat advisory going to kick off at 1 o'clock. It's going to last until 7 tomorrow night. We'll get to 96 today. And just because you know the cause of the cyclosporiasis breakout doesn't mean it's ending anytime soon. So let's share the positives of having explosive diarrhea. Sprinting to the bathroom keeps you in shape. You save money on Ozempic. If the family's driving you crazy, toilet time is alone time. And one more positive about having explosive diarrhea, you get to reenact that funny scene from Bridesmaids. Remember?

0: And here we go. It's another Monday on Mix 92.7. Hey, it's Chris Boom Boom Cannon. Heat advisory is going to kick off at 1 o'clock. It's going to last until 7 tomorrow night. Sunny and hot today. Very simple. High 96. I don't know if they're actually the first, but Home Depot is ready for Halloween. Yeah, they've unveiled their complete 2026 Spooky Season collection online and their app. So, right now, you can get a 12-foot skeleton, an 11-foot mummy, the 8-foot plant monster, or the 3-piece animated Gremlins set. I knew it was going to be early, but come on, it's July. This is ridiculous.
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0: It's you, me, and nothing but the hits on a Monday morning. It's Mix 92.7. Don't miss the Hy-Vee Price is Right. It's coming up Thursday morning, 8:45. I'm going to give you a hot deals item. You give me the correct price, and you can win a $100 gift card to the Hy-Vee in Osage Beach. The Mix 92.7 20th Annual Aquapalooza went down at Captain Ron's on Saturday. And if you were there, thank you so much for hanging out with us for a few hours, listening to some great live music. And you know, when you draw thousands of people together by boat and land on a hot day for a huge outdoor music festival, you learn some things. Like some coolers contain exactly one bottle of water and 47 beers. Ice becomes the most valuable currency on the lake. There are some people that just want to get skin cancer. I also learned there's always that one person yelling, "Woo!" every 14 seconds for absolutely no reason. It was fun to watch some people dancing by themselves so enthusiastically, I wasn't sure if they were enjoying the music or trying to shake a bee out of their swimsuit. And when it's done, you always see the Universal Aquapalooza walks. Sunburned, exhausted, carrying three bags, and talking about coming back next year. We'll see you next year.
1: I'm Stacey Johnson, and this is your Lake Expo News Cut. Authorities are continuing to investigate a deadly shooting following an apparent home invasion near Brumley in Miller County. Deputies say the incident happened on Big Oak Lane after a man reportedly armed with a rifle allegedly kicked in the front door of a home and entered the residence. Investigators say a male occupant inside the home shot the intruder. The 35-year-old man was pronounced dead at the scene. And the Yacht Gala returns to 1932 Reserve this Friday. The event will feature dishes from 12 Lake Area chefs, luxury boats on display, and live and silent auctions. The fundraisers brought in more than $300,000 for Kids Harbor over the past 4 years. Doors open up at 5 with fireworks planned that evening at 8:45. And we're taking readers behind the scenes of an Ameren's massive response to the 4th of July storm that knocked out power across the lake area and beyond. The story follows how crews, tree workers, and support teams work through heat, mud, and rough terrain to get thousands of customers back online. Ameren says about 1,600 people were involved at the peak of that effort. You can read the full story now on lakeexpo.com. This has been your Lake Expo News Cut. All this news and more at lakeexpo.com.
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0: Our friend the heat advisory is going to kick off at 1 o'clock and last until 7 tomorrow night. Sunny, hot today, 96. Clear and 78 tonight. Sunny, hot tomorrow, 97. And the next chance of rain, Friday afternoon.
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0: Thank you for spending part of your Monday morning with Mix 92.7. If you have to work outdoors, make sure you got plenty of things to hydrate your body with. Heat advisory kicks off at 1, going to last until 7 tomorrow night. Sunny, hot, 96. Oh, did you hear that former President Joe Biden is set to release a tell-all book about the 2024 election? Yeah, because apparently American politics wasn't dramatic enough the first time around. Now we're getting the bonus features. You know, deleted scenes and the extended edition.
1: Coming soon to audiobook, the tell-all book you've been waiting for. It's My 2024 Journey by Joe Biden.
2: Wow, 2024 was crazy. There was the election and the, hey, when do I get ice cream?
1: You won't believe your ears when you hear this harrowing tale.
2: Then they brought in some lady who laughed real weird. She laughed so loud. Can't remember her name. And she was, what was I talking about?
1: It's My 2024 Journey by Joe Biden.
2: The worst part about 2024 was when Hunter, he's a good boy, never done nothing wrong. Hey, can I have some ice cream now?
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3: AP News, I'm Marcela Sanchez. The U.S. has conducted a new round of airstrikes targeting Iran after announcing the death of another American service member. AP correspondent Haya Panjwani reports.
4: Iran responded by launching an attack targeting Bahrain, the home of the U.S. Navy's Fifth Fleet. U.S. Secretary of State Marco Rubio spoke to reporters at Joint Base Andrews Sunday.
5: We're going to continue to respond if the door opens to diplomacy, if the guys that want to do something productive for Iran win and take control of that system or take control of the negotiations. That'll be a very positive development. That's not where we are tonight, unfortunately.
4: The latest attacks again show how the U.S. and Iran have inched closer to an all-out war, as last month's interim deal, meant to permanently end the fighting, has crumbled. Shipping traffic in the Strait of Hormuz has also largely stalled. I'm Haya Panjwani.
3: AAA says the national average for a gallon of regular gasoline is now back to $4. Influencer brothers Andrew and Tristan Tate are scheduled to appear in federal court in Miami today. The two were arrested on Saturday and face rape and sex trafficking charges in the United Kingdom. In the coming weeks, a U.S. district judge will consider whether they meet the conditions for extradition. Andy Burnham is set to become the UK's new prime minister today. He'll succeed the departing Keir Starmer. Vice President J.D. Vance and his wife, Second Lady Usha Vance, have announced the birth of their fourth child. Their son, Alec Neil Vance, is the first child born to a sitting vice president in more than 150 years. The Vances announced the birth yesterday on social media. Spain has won the World Cup, beating defending champion Argentina 1-0 in extra time. More stories at apnews.com. This is AP News.
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7: 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I'm Tony Mullen with your morning headlines on Mix 92.7. A man is in the Boone County Jail after a shots fired incident in Columbia early Sunday morning. Police responded just after 2 a.m. to the 10 block of Old Highway 63, where they found a man with non-life-threatening injuries. Police arrested 22-year-old Lorenzo Toledo near McKee Street and Orchard Lane. He was arrested on charges of first-degree assault, armed criminal action, and unlawful use of a weapon. The Columbia City Council will consider an urban camping ordinance tonight. Downtown business owners have asked city leaders to take action, saying some people are sleeping in doorways, on sidewalks, and in streets. Supporters say the ordinance would set clear rules but would not criminalize homelessness. The proposal could include fines and possible jail time after multiple violations. An investigation is underway after an officer-involved shooting Friday morning in Huntsville. Investigators say a Randolph County deputy shot 36-year-old Thomas Cruz Jr. after he came out of a camper with a gun and pointed it at deputies. Cruz, who had an active arrest warrant, suffered serious injuries. Deputies had responded to a trespassing call at the Tallman Mobile Home Park. The investigation has been turned over to the Missouri State Highway Patrol. That's the latest from the KRCG 13 newsroom. I'm Tony Mullen. Have a great day.
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27: 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Now you walk into the bank hoping for lower interest rates. It's Mix 92.7. What's going on, Chris Boom Boom Cannon? Yes, it is a Monday, and it's going to be hot. Heat advisory going to kick off at 1 o'clock. It's going to last until 7 tomorrow night. We'll get to 96 today. And just because you know the cause of the cyclosporiasis breakout doesn't mean it's ending anytime soon. So let's share the positives of having explosive diarrhea. Sprinting to the bathroom keeps you in shape. You save money on Ozempic. If the family's driving you crazy, toilet time is alone time. And one more positive about having explosive diarrhea, you get to reenact that funny scene from Bridesmaids. Remember?

0: It might feel like a Monday morning. It's Mix 92.7. Hi there, Chris Boom Boom Cannon. Heat advisory is going to kick off at 1 o'clock this afternoon, and it's going to last until 7 o'clock tomorrow night. Sunny, hot, 96. Dress appropriately. Swimsuit? Eh, why not? I know you've heard the phrase, the news never sleeps. And judging by these headlines, the news occasionally hits its head on a coffee table.
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0: kicking the other robot's head off. "I know that feeling," said Ronda Rousey. 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

0: It's you, me, and nothing but the hits on Mix 92.7. Hello, Chris Boom Boom Cannon. If you haven't had a chance to see him yet, the Lake Area Community Orchestra has got another concert happening tomorrow night. Starts at 7 p.m. at Lake Ozark Christian Church. They're going to be performing everything from classics to movie themes and some surprises. The show is free, but donations are welcome. And if you had an exhausting weekend, then you're probably a little tired right now. But today is a special day, and it's just for you.
1: July 20th is National Nap Day. 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
3: I'm Stacy Johnson, and this is your Lake Expo News Cut. Authorities are continuing to investigate a deadly shooting following an apparent home invasion near Brumley in Miller County. Deputies say the incident happened on Big Oak Lane after a man reportedly armed with a rifle allegedly kicked in the front door of a home and entered the residence. Investigators say a male occupant inside the home shot the intruder. The 35-year-old man was pronounced dead at the scene. And the Yacht Gala returns to 1932 Reserve this Friday. The event will feature dishes from 12 Lake Area chefs, luxury boats on display, and live and silent auctions. The fundraisers brought in more than $300,000 for Kids Harbor over the past 4 years. Doors open up at 5 with fireworks planned that evening at 8:45. And we're taking readers behind the scenes of an Ameren's massive response to the 4th of July storm that knocked out power across the lake area and beyond. The story follows how crews, tree workers, and support teams work through heat, mud, and rough terrain to get thousands of customers back online. Ameren says about 1,600 people were involved at the peak of that effort. You can read the full story now on lakeexpo.com. This has been your Lake Expo News Cut. All this news and more at lakeexpo.com.
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0: Our friend the heat advisory is going to kick off at 1 o'clock and last until 7 tomorrow night. Sunny hot today, 96. Clear and 78 tonight. Sunny hot tomorrow, 97. And the next chance of rain, Friday afternoon.

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1: 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Coming up Thursday morning, 8:45. The Hy-Vee Price is Right is back. I'm going to give you a hot deals item from Hy-Vee. You give me the correct price. If you can do that, I know you can. 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

0: 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Well, Heat Advisory is going to kick off at 1 o'clock. It's going to last until 7 tomorrow night. Expect some sun and expect it to be hot. 96 the high. It's time for the Mix 92.7 Comedy and Coffee Break, and it's sponsored by American Family Insurance agent Christy Farah. She'll protect what matters most to you, and she's been doing that for 20 years. Comedian John Mulaney used to write for Saturday Night Live. Here he is on the time he got to work with one of the biggest rock stars in the world.
1: Everyone always wants to know if famous people are nice. Like Mick Jagger, he came in to host the show. My friends were all like, is he nice? No! I pitched him a joke and he went, not funny! I mean, people say that on the internet, but never to your face does a British billionaire in leather pants go, not funny! I spent 2 hours alone with Mick Jagger that week. We were writing song lyrics. It was for a fake song in a comedy sketch. And we came to one point, and he goes, all right, let's all go to the picnic. Let's all have a drink. Let's see what rhymes with drink. And I said, think? And Mick Jagger said, no! And then I said, sink? And Mick Jagger said, yeah. And I was like, is this how you write songs? Just one word at a time with verbal abuse? It's like, all right, I can't get no happiness now. Satisfaction? Yeah. All right, next sentence.
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4: AP News, I'm Marcela Sanchez. The U.S. military has identified the two soldiers killed in Jordan on Friday as 19-year-old Private Isabella Gonzalez of Texas and 25-year-old First Lieutenant Tyler James Feehan of Hawaii. The two died while defending against Iranian ballistic missile and drone attacks. Earlier today, the U.S. launched its ninth night of airstrikes on Iran after announcing the death of another American service member killed in Iraq during the controlled detonation of a downed Iranian drone. Vice President J.D. Vance and Second Lady Usha Vance have welcomed their fourth child. Their son, Alec Neil Vance, is the first child born to a sitting vice president in more than 150 years. The Vances announced the birth yesterday on social media. The Republican vice president's growing family is in keeping with his passionate advocacy for Americans to have more children. In other news, the Justice Department has activated a never-before-used court for deportations. The AP's Julie Walker has more.
5: The DOJ files a first-ever petition to a secretive dormant court that's been around for 30 years to weigh government requests to deport so-called alien terrorists from the U.S. The Alien Terrorist Removal Court has never received a petition until this past Wednesday, when the Justice Department sent an application seeking the removal of an individual whose name is withheld. There was a hearing. Now the DOJ has until July 22nd to provide more information to the five-judge court. If an application is granted, the court must hold a public hearing. The government has the burden to prove that the individual satisfies the definition of alien terrorist. I'm Julie Walker.
4: Wall Street futures were rising in pre-market trading and oil prices retreated, but not before a gallon of gas in the U.S. breached the $4 level again. This is AP News.
6: Good morning from the KRCG 13 newsroom. 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A man is in the Boone County Jail after a shots fired incident in Columbia early Sunday morning. Police responded just after 2 a.m. to the 10 block of Old Highway 63, where they found a man with non-life threatening injuries. Police arrested 22-year-old Lorenzo Toledo near McKee Street and Orchard Lane. He was arrested on charges of first-degree assault, armed criminal action, and unlawful use of a weapon. The Columbia City Council will consider an urban camping ordinance tonight. Downtown business owners have asked city leaders to take action, saying some people are sleeping in doorways, on sidewalks, and in streets. Supporters say the ordinance would set clear rules but would not criminalize homelessness. The proposal could include fines and possible jail time after multiple violations. An investigation is underway after an officer-involved shooting Friday morning in Huntsville. Investigators say a Randolph County deputy shot 36-year-old Thomas Cruz Jr. after he came out of a camper with a gun and pointed it at deputies. Cruz, who had an active arrest warrant, suffered serious injuries. Deputies had responded to a trespassing call at the Tallman Mobile Home Park. The investigation has been turned over to the Missouri State Highway Patrol. That's the latest from the KRCG 13 newsroom. I'm Tony Mullen. Have a great day.
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25: Remember getting a lollipop at the bank made your entire week? 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It's Mix 92.7, what's going on, Chris Boom Boom Cannon? Yes, it is a Monday, and it's going to be hot. Heat advisory going to kick off at 1 o'clock. It's going to last until 7 tomorrow night. We'll get to 96 today. And just because you know the cause of the cyclosporiasis breakout doesn't mean it's ending anytime soon. So let's share the positives of having explosive diarrhea. Sprinting to the bathroom keeps you in shape. You save money on Ozempic. If the family's driving you crazy, toilet time is alone time. And one more positive about having explosive diarrhea, you get to reenact that funny scene from Bridesmaids.

0: I know you've got lots of different choices of who and what to listen to in the morning. I'd like to say thanks for stopping by Mix 92.7. Heat Advisory kicks off at 1, going to last until 7 tomorrow. Is it going to be hot? Yes, it will be, with plenty of sunshine as well. 96 the high. Well, after 48 teams, 104 matches, spread over 39 days and played all over the United States, Canada, and Mexico, the 2026 FIFA World Cup came to a close yesterday in front of 70,000 fans, and Spain defeated Argentina 1-0 in extra time. With this international sporting event over with, here's what you learned from the World Cup.
1: The coach of the U.S. men's team is Russell Crowe. Players spend 60% of the game rolling around and holding their knee. They are miraculously healed when the referee pays no attention. Red cards are negotiable. Norway's best player is Dolph Lundgren. Every referee looks like a James Bond villain. The main thing we learned from the World Cup is that we can go back to not caring about soccer.
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0: Thanks for letting us tag along with you on your way to work. We are Mix 92.7, playing nothing but the hits all morning long. Heat advisory is going to kick off at 1 o'clock. It's going to be sunny and hot today, 96. And the online dating app Hinge, they now say your friends can help you land a date. My friends would absolutely sabotage me just for the entertainment value. I'd suddenly be matched with someone whose hobbies include collecting snakes. But Hinge now has some competition with this new feature.
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3: I'm Stacey Johnson, and this is your Lake Expo News Cut. Authorities are continuing to investigate a deadly shooting following an apparent home invasion near Brumley in Miller County. Deputies say the incident happened on Big Oak Lane after a man reportedly armed with a rifle allegedly kicked in the front door of a home and entered the residence. Investigators say a male occupant inside the home shot the intruder. The 35-year-old man was pronounced dead at the scene. And the Yacht Gala returns to 1932 Reserve this Friday. The event will feature dishes from 12 Lake Area chefs, luxury boats on display, and live and silent auctions. The fundraisers brought in more than $300,000 for Kids Harbor over the past 4 years. Doors open up at 5 with fireworks planned that evening at 8:45. And we're taking readers behind the scenes of an Ameren's massive response to the 4th of July storm that knocked out power across the lake area and beyond. The story follows how crews, tree workers, and support teams work through heat, mud, and rough terrain to get thousands of customers back online. Ameren says about 1,600 people were involved at the peak of that effort. You can read the full story now on lakeexpo.com. This has been your Lake Expo News Cut. All this news and more at lakeexpo.com.
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0: Our friend the Heat Advisory is going to kick off at 1 o'clock and last until 7 tomorrow night. Sunny, hot today, 96. Clear and 78 tonight. Sunny, hot tomorrow, 97. And the next chance of rain, Friday afternoon.

And a happy hot Monday. It's Mix 92.7. Hey there, Chris Boom Boom Cannon. Got to remind you, hot summer nights, cruising's going to be back. Next one's Friday, August 14th, Bagnell Dam Strip. 5 to 9:30, rain or shine. If you want to show off your ride or if you want to just come and check them out, do it. It's

0: It's you, me, and nothing but the hits on a Monday morning. It's Mix 92.7. Don't miss the Hy-Vee Price is Right. It's coming up Thursday morning, 8:45. I'm going to give you a hot deals item. You give me the correct price, and you can win a $100 gift card to the Hy-Vee in Osage Beach. The Mix 92.7 20th Annual Aquapalooza went down at Captain Ron's on Saturday. And if you were there, thank you so much for hanging out with us for a few hours, listening to some great live music. And you know, when you draw thousands of people together by boat and land on a hot day for a huge outdoor music festival, you learn some things. Like some coolers contain exactly one bottle of water and 47 beers. Ice becomes the most valuable currency on the lake. There are some people that just want to get skin cancer. I also learned there's always that one person yelling, woo, every 14 seconds for absolutely no reason. It was fun to watch some people dancing by themselves so enthusiastically, I wasn't sure if they were enjoying the music or trying to shake a bee out of their swimsuit. And when it's done, you always see the Universal Aquapalooza walks. Sunburned, exhausted, carrying three bags, and talking about coming back next year. We'll see you next year.
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0: When you want the hits while you work, you've come to the right place. We are Mix 92.7. Hey there, Chris Boom Boom Cannon. That heat advisory is going to kick off at 1 o'clock, and it's going to last until 7 tomorrow night. Sunny hot today, sunny hot tomorrow. Next chance for rain coming up Friday afternoon. Well, all of the late night shows were off over the weekend, so in honor of today being Moon Day, here's some jokes about the moon. I know, I'm really stretching here. This is Late Night Laughs.
1: There was a super blood wolf moon, and a lot of people were posting photos of it on Instagram. Then the moon was like, OMG, untag me, I look so big.
2: More than halfway to the moon, the Artemis II astronauts grappled with a toilet problem. Now, luckily, the astronauts have trained extensively on NASA's broken toilet simulator, a Greyhound bus. The problem was caused by a frozen waste plug in the toilet pipeline, which the crew solved by rotating the spacecraft so sunlight could warm the frozen pipe. Turns out, the solution to their problem was to point it where the sun do shine.
3: Your feel-good morning show. 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It wakes me up and gets the day started right.
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0: It's you, me, and nothing but the hits on Mix 92.7. Hello, Chris Boom Boom Cannon. If you haven't had a chance to see him yet, the Lake Area Community Orchestra has got another concert happening tomorrow night. Starts at 7 p.m. at Lake Ozark Christian Church. They're going to be performing everything from classics to movie themes and some surprises. 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And if you had an exhausting weekend, then you're probably a little tired right now. But today is a special day, and it's just for you.
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0: Our friend the Heat Advisory is going to kick off at 1 o'clock and last until 7 tomorrow night. Sunny hot today, 96. Clear and 78 tonight. Sunny hot tomorrow, 97. And the next chance of rain, Friday afternoon.

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It's Morgan Wallen on Mix 92.7. And good morning, Sandra here. Monday morning. I'm tired because I couldn't sleep well last night. I will tell you why. Brace yourselves.

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0: It is Mix 92.7, a long weekend, lots of activity. I'm not complaining, really. Not complaining. It was a great weekend. We had a great time out at Aquapalooza, seeing a lot of you guys. And well, I hope all of you made it through all that heat all weekend long. We'll take a look at the weather coming up. And for crying out loud, well, it was a busy weekend. I still got a chance to stream that movie that I was telling you about, Obsession. And if you haven't seen it, I think you might be amazed at just how wild things get. Oh, no.
1: No.
2: What?
1: No.
0: In the background, you're hearing some of these.
1: No, don't say that!
0: Ridiculous scenes from it.
1: It's not me! It's not me!
0: And it's intense like that just the whole time. So, yeah. Recommend watching it through your fingers like I do. And the scariest part for me is this. Wow. It is up for Critics' Choice Super Awards horror movie. It's got stiff competition, but as my son said, he thinks it's better than Weapons, which is running up against 28 Years Later, The Bone Temple, Backrooms, which I haven't seen, and The Long Walk. Send Help is on that list. That's going to be a really tough category. All the movies I've seen out of that one are excellent. You should watch all of them. No doubt about that. Hooba Stank is coming up on Mix 92.7.
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0: It's Crabby Old Monday at Backwater Jack's, open daily at 11. 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
6: Gotta get

As I was talking about over the weekend, we're in that part of the summer where there's a heat advisory and you look at it, you say, oh, there's only 24 hours left of it. Well, it's just going to get extended, like it has been. We are under a heat advisory right now, and it'll go through Tuesday evening. A sunny, hot 96, 106 when you factor in the heat index, and clear 79 tonight. Sunny and hot with 97, feeling like 107 tomorrow. And right now at 86, feels more like 96. With the reason, Hoobastank.

0: books. Strong voices. And a lineup that doesn't miss. That's what's playing right now.
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Alanis Morissette, and thank you. That video, a bit of controversy. Seems you just couldn't avoid it. She was seen as being out in the middle of traffic with nothing but her Lady Godiva costume. 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

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Find me on my socials at Sandra on the Radio over the weekend. A lot of good friends out there at Aquapalooza. Thank you so much. My many, many thanks to Cody Go, Absolute, Malibu, and Jameson, and all of you that came out to dance and have a great time with us here at Mix 92.7. Here's the weekend.

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0: It's Mix 92.7. Die with a Smile. It is Gaga and Bruno on that one. Hey, a lot of people showing up for the World Cup Championship game yesterday with Julia Garner and was Javier Bardem, Kevin Hart, Jalen Brunson, Lindsey Vonn, Gayle King, Richard Gere, Jay-Z, Beyonce, Rihanna, A$AP Rocky. I mean, it was the place to be if you're that kind of person, which I'm not. No, we did have a win out of Spain, and no shocker there.
1: Emiliano Martinez has been heroic today with a record 11 saves in the final. And with the last chance of the game, he'll lift his ball for it. Simon thought about coming, stays at home. It's knocked down and only finds Ferran Torres. His final touch of the game. He had the decisive touch as well.
0: They were the favorite going into it. Lots of great performances out there as well with Madonna and Shakira and Justin Bieber. A halftime performance is something they hadn't done before, and I just found that out, so I'm glad to have it. If you love to golf, you're going to love the hole-in-one hookup, and more on that is coming up. Florida-Georgia lines on the way. It's Mix 92.7 all day.
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5: 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Or choose Big Bertha. 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

Advisories on for today through tomorrow evening. It's sunny, hot, high 96, feeling more like 106 today. It's 79 over the night. We've got mostly clear skies expected. Sunny and hot again tomorrow. 97 heat index will make it feel like 107. Not quite 199 degrees, but you know, 89 feels like 102 now on that.

0: 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And a lineup that doesn't miss. 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

Mix 92.7 at Tasha Bedingfield with news coming up at 5. I mean, that's a ways away. But I want to let you know that there was an explosion in a trash can at a federal building in Manhattan. It doesn't look like there's been any kind of death toll from that. So stay tuned. We'll check.

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Noah Kahan, Stick Season on Mix 92.7. And Madonna, if you didn't catch the World Cup halftime show, yeah, she was out there in a performance. And there was a little trouble because she was performing, as was Justin Bieber, both of them huge acts, and both wanted to be the headliner. They both deserve that. I kind of foresaw this issue. All right, here, Madonna, Don't Tell Me. It's on Mix 92.7.

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Those hands up in the air, right? Thanks for being here today. We are

Mix 92.7 and Justin Bieber with Daisies. Now, Justin playing at the World Cup halftime show, like Madonna. They did apparently have a little bit of trouble deciding, you know, to give up the stage for each other. I mean, Justin Bieber has a very different idea than Madonna of what is appropriate for the stage right now. He likes his performances more stripped down. His performance here.

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1: Yeah. You know, I can't. I was trying to think of, like, if I could go to only one of their concerts and get a front row seat. I can't even decide. I like them both. I'm just sorry they had to go kind of battle it out like that. So who was the headliner? Who knows? 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
1: Super hot, guys. The heat advisory going through tomorrow evening with 96 for today's high. The heat index up to 109 today. 79 and clear for us tonight, then sunny and hot tomorrow. 96, it'll feel more like 105 for now. At 91, feels like 105. Grab some shade and a water. It's mixed.

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Lana Del Rey, Summertime Sadness, takes you back to 2012. You wanted new music from her? Well, you're in luck. She's got two new albums, Spida and Stove, both coming out. She's been working on those the last few years. She says they are two of her most beautiful pieces of work, and that's saying a lot. You know, she wrote about it, it's a time to trust the process and go downstream, revealing all on Instagram just last week. Uprising from Muse on Mix 92.7.

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0: Mix 92.7 and Matador sound of Risk It All from Bruno Mars. Well, when it comes to risk, I do not like to test the milk that is past its best use by date. I will do it. Like, I'm really not even a milk drinker in the morning. I actually did do it last week. And luckily, everything was fine. But my nose was not really picking up on anything one way or the other. So maybe what I need is an electronic nose. It's being developed with researchers at the University of California at Berkeley. They're working on an electronic nose that can detect food spoilage much more accurately than us humans. Of course, machines can do everything better than us. The nose uses 16 miniature gas sensors, and those react to different airborne compounds. And so far, the nose has only tested individual food items. So if you have a casserole, it's stumped. You might still have to taste that one. They're working on it, though. 21 pilots coming up. It's Mix 92.7.
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0: Drink the water today. Not the lake water, but good water. Sunny and hot with temperatures around 93 and heat index values up to 109. 79 and clear tonight, then sunny and hot. High 96 tomorrow and up to 106 with the heat index. Now, if I look forward in the forecast, Wednesday looks like a break with a high of 85 and cooler still on Thursday and Friday, around 82. 92 right now, it feels like 103 and it sounds like 21 Pilots and Heathens on Mix 92.7.

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5: I'm Missouri Attorney General Catherine Hanaway. We've received reports of a devastating new telephone scam involving the use of Bitcoin ATMs to prey on Missourians. 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
4: AP News, I'm Ben Thomas. U.S. Central Command says it's carrying out a 10th consecutive night of strikes on Iran in a push to reopen the Strait of Hormuz. Tehran's been retaliating with attacks on U.S. allies, Bahrain, Kuwait, and Jordan, where sirens could be heard in Amman again tonight. Two U.S. soldiers stationed in Jordan were killed Friday night, and another was killed in Iraq on Saturday. On social media, President Trump warns every time Iran kills an American soldier, they will pay for that killing many times over. 17 U.S. troops have been killed since the start of the war. In other news, President Trump's imposed 50% tariffs on most Canadian goods, declaring that Canada's unfairly discriminated against American autos, alcohol, and dairy products. An administration official says Canada was one of the only nations other than China that retaliated against Trump's previous tariffs. And Lisa Dwyer reports.
5: A lawyer for social media influencers Andrew and Tristan Tate, Joseph McBride, says that they will fight extradition to the United Kingdom, where the brothers are accused of rape and sex trafficking.
6: Because Andrew and Tristan are innocent, they've never done nothing wrong, they shouldn't be extradited for crimes they did not commit.
5: And insists that their arrest Saturday after visiting members of Congress in Washington is political.
6: There's no question about it.
5: Prosecutors in Britain say the new charges relate to four new victims in England and include rape, assault, trafficking, and offenses related to indecent images of a child and extreme pornography. The dual U.S. and British citizens were arrested in Romania in 2022, accused of participating in schemes to lure women for sexual exploitation. After that case stalled last year, they were allowed to leave Romania and flew to Florida. The brothers are now being held in federal detention. I'm Lisa Dwyer.
4: And the White House says President Trump will fly an older Air Force One for about a month as the new Qatari gifted jet gets more upgrades. This is AP News.
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hate to give the satisfaction asking how you're doing now. 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
1: It's Crabby Old Monday at Backwater Jack's, open daily at 11. 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